0: Against the lead before Tottenham's Pedro Porro added a second just before the hour mark. It's Spain's first appearance in the final since they won the tournament in 2010. The former France defender Gael Clichy says Spain were worthy winners.
1: Spain showed us a way of playing football the way that they can, you know, control. Was very successful and fair play to them. And it's only fair to say that they deserve the win.
0: Spain will face either England or Argentina. They meet later in the second semi-final in Atlanta. England will be looking to reach the final for the first time since they won the tournament in 1966, while Argentina are the defending champions. The two sides haven't met since 2005, and their rivalry on the pitch has been intensified by political disputes off it. But the England manager, Thomas Tuchel, says his side are focusing on the football.
2: We know why we're here. We know what we want. We were never shy of expecting that from us, of saying it, of dreaming it. We respect our opponent, but we don't dip in historic events, and we don't make it bigger than it is. It's a big football match. It's a big occasion.
0: Argentina manager Lionel Scaloni has also said he was not going to mix football and politics. The two sides have not met at a World Cup since 2002. England and Arsenal midfielder Declan Rice trained fully on Tuesday following an illness and is expected to start the semi-final. And for more World Cup news from the BBC, go to bbc.com/football.
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1: Then, you know, we always know that, of course, we have small cap, mid cap and large cap. And by and large cap, they may move slowly, but they are more steady and more stable. And retail investors, as I said, balance your portfolio. But we're also seeing there are lots of, you know, I think you can call them the future industries or the seasonal ones, whether we talk of AI, green energy. And of course, we have FMCG and we have the large cap, many of them IT also sitting over there. In terms of investment, especially for these slow-moving but steady companies, how should the retail investors see them and what should be the horizon? Because it's taking time.
0: Yeah, so that's an interesting question. And this is to be the standard wisdom. As in, when things are getting choppy and you're not feeling good about things, then pharmaceuticals, because everybody is going to, at some point, you know, not feel okay and have medicines and get treated, etc. And males will shave. Male, everybody is going to do brushing twice a day.
1: Yeah.
0: At least once. So all these things, you know, that I'm talking about FMCG and pharma and medicine and all that. So they are like very, very steady growth sectors. So they don't go over the top. But they want to also go down. So this is very, very old school, traditional. I'm not saying it in a negative way, but that's how it is. And a lot of these companies also, what happens is they are very, very established business models. Distributions is there, and you know they'll announce dividends also. So you get a total return, not only capital gains, you're getting dividends also, because the you know the companies will not be setting up another plant. You know, they might come up with another product, product line, but not a huge manufacturing. So all these things actually work in favor. So, you know, when you're building up a portfolio, it's like a thali, you know. So you'll have rice and sabzi and dal and all that. I'm using North Indian sort of terms. So basically, in Southern India also, you get the thali concept. So basically, you need a combination which will give you the meal. So here, you want to do something. So you have a combination. So you want to buy a house, you have a combination. You want to have a retirement, have a combination. You want to set up your own business, have a combination of investments. And if it's stocks, then you obviously are looking at a long-term requirement, not a vacation next year is not, you don't do stocks investing. So when you do that, so what happens is each story, different theme you have to pick up. So there should be a little bit of like a dal, so you must have FMCG. You know, you want some very spicy stuff, and then go for these high growth, growth stocks, you know, AI, whatever, where you know the return you'll get in the future. So you need to have a mix so that there's no one development in the market that will bring you down. So the idea is your portfolio is like your Aladdin ka genie. So there's never an off day in office. Every time, if one thing is not working, something is coming to you. And in the portfolio, that's all why also people say have a little bit of gold, because if things are not going well for your stocks and bonds and all that, including equity funds and all that, debt funds and all that, then you know these that particular element actually lifts. So the idea is not to have have a lottery one year and you know go to the pits the next year. The idea is to have a very steady good average, so that it's like a T20 cricket match. You know, you have that, keep that average, you'll even a big target you can hit. Right. So I think that's roughly the idea. But I really like the question you asked.
1: Right, wonderful. So two words I'm picking up. One is steady. I think we cannot, two areas we can't expect steady is market volatility and in our brain, in our head. I mean, we look at the market every day. But you're saying steady is the word. These are the two areas. One is out of your control. The other one in your head. How often do you see your portfolio? How have you actually parosoed that?

0: Ali. I love the use of that analogy because also there are some dishes in that you may not appreciate the taste now, but it might be good for your health.
1: Well, absolutely. And that's basically the idea. When you have a balance, so the idea is not, if you have excess of one thing and nothing of others, then you're not giving it nutrition. So every one of them, you're making sure that there's one a superstar that you're betting on, or somebody who's coming and delivering that 8, 9, 10, whatever, 11%, helping you get that overall return. So a lot of people, you know, I think it's a very good question now that I'm thinking of it. So a lot of people look for that silver bullet, Ramban, you know, you'll get that stock and it'll make you rich. That's a bad idea. You need a combination. You know, what combination does, it, you know, you have these voltage fluctuations. So what it does, when you have a good combination, you get a very steady voltage. So it's like a voltage stabilizer. And what you need, if you see, you can do the math. 1 year, if you're getting 15 and the next year zero, and some guy who's just doing 10 every year, you will find that the end of, say, 5-10 years, this guy who's doing steady, he's becoming the richer. The tortoise is winning and the hare is, you know, behind.
0: Right, right. I mean, the hair is like nowhere.
1: Yeah.
0: Right, absolutely. We have another story. This is about an IPO, the initial public offering IPO for SBI Funds Management, opened for subscription yesterday. The company has set the IPO price band at 545 rupees to 574 rupees per equity share. The public issue is entirely an offer for sale. The IPO will close tomorrow.
2: और अब रुख करते हैं एशिया के बाजार की तरफ. अधिकांश एशियाई शेयर सूचकांक आज बढ़त के साथ बंद हुए. दक्षिण कोरिया का कॉस्पी 6.2% से अधिक, ताइवान का ताइएक्स 2%, जापान का निकेई 1.5%, हांगकांग का हैंगसैंग लगभग 1.5%, और सिंगापुर का स्ट्रेट्स टाइम्स इंडेक्स लगभग 1.2% बढ़ा. वहीं चीन का शंघाई कॉम्पोजिट इंडेक्स 0.3% नीचे आया.
0: 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The landmark deal grants Indian exports zero duty access to 99% of tariff lines in the UK market. Prime Minister Narendra Modi said that the CETA and the agreement on social security is a significant moment in the partnership between India and the United Kingdom. Mr. Modi made these remarks while sharing a social media post of Union, Commerce and Industry Minister Piyush Goyal. The Prime Minister added that the CETA will give fresh momentum to India's farmers, entrepreneurs and MSMEs, along with several vibrant sectors gaining stronger access to the UK market. Talking to Akashvani News, High Commissioner of the UK to India, Lindy Cameron said that this agreement is a great deal for both sides.
3: It's just wonderful to be here today on the 15th of July, celebrating the deal going into force, making it faster, cheaper, easier to do business between the UK and India. I mean, after so much hard work on both sides, and huge credit to the Ministry of Commerce and Industry here, who've done a brilliant job. My team too have done an amazing job. It's a great deal for both sides. We have very complementary economies.
0: Speaking to Akashvani, Global Trade Research Initiative founder Ajay Srivastava highlighted the key sectors benefiting from the deal.
4: The deal aims to increase trade between the two nations from $66 billion to a massive $100 billion in the next few years. So what's in it for India? Exports of Indian textiles, garments, footwear, cars and seafood gets a boost from tariff cuts by the UK government. Plus, a new tax rule ensures that Indian professionals working temporarily in the UK won't get double taxed on the social security. On the other side, Indian consumers can look forward to cheaper prices on British industrial goods, silver, luxury cars.
0: While speaking to our news correspondent, Executive Director of Indian Chamber of Food and Agriculture, Sanjay Sethi, said that this agreement will give a boost to the agriculture sector.
5: इससे एग्रीकल्चर को बहुत विशेष लाभ है, क्योंकि ऐसे बहुत सारे सेक्टर्स हैं जैसे कि राइस, चाय, स्पाइसेस, मैरिन प्रोडक्ट, इसके अलावा फ्रूट्स, वेजिटेबल्स और जो प्रोसेस फूड्स हैं, इन सब उद्योगों पे इसका 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

0: The inaugural session of the strategic dialogue was co-chaired by External Affairs Minister Dr. S. Jaishankar and Deputy Prime Minister and Minister of Foreign Affairs, European Affairs and Development Cooperation of Belgium, Maxime Prevot. Union Law and Justice Minister Arjun Ram Meghwal has launched the eVSP portal of Vidhi Sahitya Prakashan of the Legislative Department in New Delhi. The portal aims to expand digital access to legal knowledge by making important judgments of the Supreme Court and High Courts, legal journals, reference books, and other legal literature in Hindi available online. Addressing the event yesterday, Mr. Meghwal stressed the need for the use of simple, lucid, and citizen-friendly Hindi in the legal domain. Translational Health Science and Technology Institute, that is THSTI, an institute of the Biotechnology Research and Innovation Council, celebrated its 17th Foundation Day yesterday. Speaking on the occasion, BRICS Secretary Dr. Rajesh Gokhale appreciated the exceptional milestones scaled by THSTI over the journey. He commended the institute's robust translation ecosystem and high-impact scientific output, underscoring its pivotal role as a driver of innovation and self-reliance in India's rapidly expanding bioeconomy. In FIFA World Cup, defending champions Argentina will take on England in the second semifinal match at Atlanta, USA at 12:30 a.m. Indian Standard Time. Earlier, Spain stormed into the final after registering a 2-0 victory over France in the first semi-final clash in Texas. And that is the end of this news bulletin.
1: நேரம் நள்ளிரவு 12:10. சென்னை வானொலியின் எஃப்எம் கோல்ட் 100.1 மெகா ஹெச் பண்பலையில் தொடர்வது இரவின் மடியில். இந்நிகழ்ச்சியில் உள்ளம் கொள்ளை போகுதே, பூவெல்லாம் உன்வாசம் ஆகிய படங்களிலிருந்து பாடல்கள் ஒலிபரப்ப கேட்கலாம். முதலில் இடம்பெறுவது உள்ளம் கொள்ளை போகுதே படத்தின் பாடல்கள்.

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1: This is Akashvani, the news read by Mehvash Fatima. Union Cabinet has approved the Semicon 2.0 with a budgetary outlay of 1,27,500 crore rupees to strengthen India's semiconductor design and manufacturing ecosystem. Information and Broadcasting Minister Ashwini Vaishnav announced the cabinet decisions while briefing the media in New Delhi yesterday. Mr. Vaishnav said, building on the momentum of Semicon 1.0, the scheme aims to further the government's commitment to putting India on the global semiconductor map. The minister said the cabinet also cleared the mobile phone manufacturing scheme with a budgetary outlay of 62,500 crore rupees.
2: Today, cabinet approved the mobile phone manufacturing scheme with a total outlay of 62,500 crore rupees over a period of 5 years. The scheme provides a wide range of incentives to promote domestic sourcing, as India has now developed a strong manufacturing ecosystem and many mobile phone components are being exported from the country. Under the scheme, cumulative production worth around 39 lakh crore rupees is expected and around 60,000 new direct jobs will be created.
3: 3,000 direct jobs may create.
1: The government also approved two elevated corridor projects at Varanasi in Uttar Pradesh to improve road connectivity and reduce congestion and travel time. External Affairs Minister Dr. S. Jaishankar has expressed confidence that the India-EU Trade and Technology Council meeting will take forward the strong momentum of the partnership enabled by the India-EU FTA, Security and Defence Partnership and the Mobility Framework. Talking to media yesterday, after the third India-EU Trade and Technology Council meeting in Brussels, Dr. Jaishankar said India and the EU have a natural affinity. He added that India and the European Union have developed this trust with each other and now strive to take that into the business and technology domain. Union Commerce and Industry Minister Piyush Goyal described the India-EU FTA as fair, equitable and balanced, which is a win-win agreement for every sector in both nations. Highlighting the discussions during the meeting, he said that they shared a vision for an innovation-driven, trusted and future-ready growth partnership. The Election Commission has extended the schedule for the ongoing Special Intensive Revision SIR of electoral rolls in Punjab, Karnataka, Telangana and Delhi. In Delhi and Karnataka, house-to-house visits by booth-level officers, BLOs, which were scheduled till the 29th of this month, will now continue till the 8th of next month. In Punjab and Telangana, the house-to-house visits will continue till 3rd of next month. Country's unemployment rate for persons aged 15 years and above remain unchanged at 5.5% in June as compared to May this year. According to the Ministry of Statistics and Programme Implementation, monthly labour force and unemployment data, the rural unemployment rate eased marginally from 5.1% in May to 5% last month. In contrast, the urban employment rate increased slightly to 6.6% as compared to 6.4% in May. Meanwhile, the overall labour force participation rate in the age group of 15 years and above also remained stable at 54.4% last month, unchanged from May. Madhya Pradesh's first international flight service has launched yesterday. Chief Minister Dr. Mohan Yadav flagged off the first direct flight from Indore to Abu Dhabi, the capital of the United Arab Emirates,

0: On the occasion, the Chief Minister said, Prime Minister Narendra Modi has always believed that even a common man should be able to fly. Chief Minister said the government is ready to provide 15 lakh rupees per flight as financial support for international routes. In FIFA World Cup, the second semi-final between the defending champions Argentina and England is underway at Atlanta Stadium in the United States. As of now, both sides are locked at 0-0 in the first half. The high-voltage encounter brings together two nations with a rich World Cup history as they battle for a place in the final against Spain on Sunday. In men's cricket, the second one-day international of the three-match series between India and hosts England will be played at Sophia Gardens in Cardiff today. The match will begin at 5:30 p.m. Indian time. And that is the end of this news bulletin.
1: நேரம் நள்ளிரவுக்கு பின் 1 மணி 10 நிமிடம்.

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1: 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Information and Broadcasting Minister Ashwini Vaishnav announced the cabinet decisions while briefing the media in New Delhi yesterday. He said, building on the momentum of Semicon 1O, the scheme reflects the government's commitment to establishing India as a global semiconductor hub. Mr. Vaishnav said, the cabinet has also approved the mobile phone manufacturing scheme with a budgetary outlay of 62,500 crore rupees.
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2: 3000 direct jobs may create on.
1: The cabinet has also approved two elevated corridor projects in Varanasi, Uttar Pradesh to improve road connectivity, ease traffic congestion and reduce travel time.
4: Semicon 2.0.
3: Semicon 2 is built around six key pillars. The first pillar focuses on chip design. The second places major emphasis on semiconductor machinery and materials. The third aims to establish many new semiconductor fabrication units. The scheme also includes provisions to further strengthen the ATMP and OSAT industry, which has already gained momentum in India with 10 units already established.
4: Us industry ko aur aage badhane ke लिए भी इसमें प्रावधान।
1: 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including textiles, leather, engineering goods, food processing products, pharmaceuticals and MSME sectors. On the first day of CETA implementation, Indian goods worth $140 million were exported to the United Kingdom. India and Belgium have agreed to deepen cooperation in areas including trade and investment, green energy transition, innovation and technology, connectivity, defense, security, regional and global issues, as well as people-to-people exchanges. The first meeting of the India-Belgium Strategic Dialogue was held yesterday in Brussels, marking a significant step towards strengthening bilateral relations through a more structured and comprehensive partnership. The inaugural session of the strategic dialogue was co-chaired by External Affairs Minister Dr. S. Jaishankar and Deputy Prime Minister and Minister of Foreign Affairs, European Affairs and Development Cooperation of Belgium, Maxime Prevot. The valedictory ceremony of the BRICS Trade Union Forum Summit 2026 was held yesterday in Hyderabad, with Telangana Governor Shiv Pratap Shukla attending as the chief guest. During the concluding session, the key summit declaration was formally approved and released. Addressing the gathering, Governor Shukla said, India is progressing rapidly and highlighted Prime Minister Narendra Modi's mantra of Sabka Saath, Sabka Vikas as the foundation of New India's development. In FIFA World Cup, the second semi-final between defending champions Argentina and England is underway at Atlanta Stadium in the United States, with England leading 1-0. The first half ended goalless, but Anthony Gordon scored the opening goal for England in the 55th minute. The high-voltage encounter brings together two nations with a rich World Cup history as they battle for a place in the final against Spain on Sunday. In boxing, three Indian women boxers won gold medals, while 10 others bagged silver medals at the age

0: Asian Under 19 and Under 23 Boxing Championships in Jakarta yesterday. And that is the end of this news bulletin.
1: நேரம் 2:10.

0: announced the cabinet decisions while briefing the media in New Delhi yesterday. He said, building on the momentum of Semicon 1.0, the scheme reflects the government's commitment to establishing India as a global semiconductor hub.
1: Semicon 2.0.
2: Semicon 2 is built around six key pillars. The first pillar focuses on chip design. The second places major emphasis on semiconductor machinery and materials. The third aims to establish many new semiconductor fabrication units. The scheme also includes provisions to further strengthen the ATMP and OSAT industry, which has already gained momentum in India with 10 units already established.
1: Us industry ko aur aage badhane ke
0: Mr. Vaishnav said the cabinet has also approved the mobile phone manufacturing scheme with a budgetary outlay of 62,500 crore rupees. The cabinet has also approved two elevated corridor projects in Varanasi, Uttar Pradesh to improve road connectivity, ease traffic congestion and reduce travel time. External Affairs Minister Dr. S. Jaishankar has expressed confidence that the India-European Union Trade and Technology Council meeting will carry forward the strong momentum of the partnership enabled by the India-EU Free Trade Agreement, Security and Defence Partnership and the Mobility Framework. Speaking to media yesterday after the third India-EU Trade and Technology Council meeting in Brussels, Dr. Jaishankar said India and the European Union share a natural affinity.
3: As open societies and as market economies, India and the EU have a natural affinity. The rule of law and the sanctity of contracts are central to our thinking. When it comes to sensitive technologies, this is all the more important. The fact is that emerging technologies literally hold the potential to shape our lifestyle and future. India and the European Union have developed this trust with each other and now strive to take that into the business and technology domains.
0: Union Commerce and Industry Minister Piyush Goyal described the India-EU Free Trade Agreement as fair, equitable and balanced, saying it is a win-win agreement for all sectors in both nations. Union Law and Justice Minister Arjun Ram Meghwal has launched the EVSP portal of Vidhi Sahitya Prakashan of the Legislative Department in New Delhi. The portal aims to expand digital access to legal knowledge by making important judgments of the Supreme Court and High Court's legal journals, reference books and other legal literature in Hindi available online. Vice President C.P. Radhakrishnan has said that by exercising their right to vote, people reaffirm their faith in democracy. He called upon elected representatives to uphold this trust by serving with honesty, integrity and dedication. Addressing the conference of present and former members of the Rajasthan Legislative Assembly in Jaipur, organized to mark the 75th anniversary of the Rajasthan Legislative Assembly, Mr. Radhakrishnan said that state legislatures are the heartbeat of Indian democracy. Union Health Secretary Punya Salila Srivastav launched the Intermediate Field Epidemiology Training Program in New Delhi yesterday. The initiative through the National Centre for Disease Control aims to build a highly skilled field epidemiology workforce by training 250 state and district surveillance officers through 14 premier medical and public health institutions. In FIFA World Cup football, defending champions Argentina defeated England 2-1 in the second semi-final at Atlanta Stadium in USA to set up a title clash against Spain. The first half ended goalless, but Anthony Gordon scored the opening goal for England in the 55th minute. Argentina's Enzo Fernandez equalised in the 85th minute and Lautaro Martinez struck in the 90th plus second minute to complete a dramatic 2-1 comeback victory for Argentina. The final will be played on Sunday. And that is the end of this news bulletin.
4: நேரம் 3:10.

0: By the India-EU Free Trade Agreement, Security and Defence Partnership and the Mobility Framework. Speaking to media yesterday, after the third India-EU Trade and Technology Council meeting in Brussels, Dr. Jaishankar said India and the European Union share a natural affinity.
1: As open societies and as market economies, India and the EU have a natural affinity. The rule of law and the sanctity of contracts are central to our thinking. When it comes to sensitive technologies, this is all the more important. The fact is that emerging technologies literally hold the potential to shape our lifestyle and future. India and the European Union have developed this trust with each other and now strive to take that into the business and technology domains.
0: Union Commerce and Industry Minister Piyush Goyal described the India-EU Free Trade Agreement as fair, equitable and balanced, saying it is a win-win agreement for all sectors in both nations. Highlighting the discussions during the meeting, Mr. Goyal said both sides share a vision for an innovation-driven, trusted and future-ready growth partnership. India and Belgium have agreed to deepen cooperation in areas including trade and investment, green energy transition, innovation and technology, connectivity, defence, security, regional and global issues, as well as people-to-people exchanges. The first meeting of the India-Belgium Strategic Dialogue was held yesterday in Brussels, making it a significant step towards strengthening bilateral relations through a more structured and comprehensive partnership. The inaugural session of the Strategic Dialogue was co-chaired by External Affairs Minister Dr. S. Jaishankar and Deputy Prime Minister and Minister of Foreign Affairs, European Affairs and Development Cooperation of Belgium, Maxime Prevot. Election Commission of India has extended the schedule for the ongoing Special Intensive Revision SIR of electoral rolls in Punjab, Karnataka, Telangana and Delhi. In Delhi and Karnataka, house-to-house visits by booth-level officers, BLOs, which were scheduled till the 29th of this month, will now continue till the 8th of next month. In Punjab and Telangana, the house-to-house visits will continue till 3rd of next month. Madhya Pradesh's first international flight service was launched yesterday. Chief Minister Dr. Mohan Yadav flagged off the first direct flight from Indore to Abu Dhabi, the capital of the United Arab Emirates. Speaking on the occasion, the Chief Minister said, Prime Minister Narendra Modi has always believed that even a common man should be able to fly. Chief Minister said the government is ready to provide 15 lakh rupees per flight as financial support for international routes. Delhi's iconic Red Fort complex has been closed to the public from yesterday until the 80th Independence Day celebrations on the 15th of next month, according to an official order. The order has been issued by the Archaeological Survey of India in view of the ongoing preparations for the Independence Day celebrations at the historic complex. In FIFA World Cup football, defending champions Argentina defeated England 2-1 in the second semi-final at Atlanta Stadium in USA to set up a title clash against Spain. The first half ended goalless, but Anthony Gordon scored the opening goal for England in the 55th minute. And that is the end of this news bulletin.
2: நேரம் 4:10.
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0: Well, described the India-EU Free Trade Agreement as fair, equitable and balanced, saying it is a win-win agreement for all sectors in both nations. Election Commission of India has extended the schedule for the ongoing Special Intensive Revision SIR of electoral rolls in Punjab, Karnataka, Telangana and Delhi. In Delhi and Karnataka, house-to-house visits by booth-level officers, BLOs, which were scheduled till the 29th of this month, will now continue till the 8th of next month. In Punjab and Telangana, the house-to-house visits will continue till 3rd of next month. Delhi's iconic Red Fort complex has been closed to the public till the 80th Independence Day celebrations on August 15. An order in this regard has been issued by the Archaeological Survey of India, ASI, in view of the ongoing preparations for the Independence Day celebrations at the complex. A senior ASI official said that such orders are issued every year ahead of Independence Day. On August 15, only those with passes issued by the government are authorized to enter the Red Fort area to attend the celebrations which are held amid heightened security. The annual Rath Yatra of Lord Jagannath, Lord Balbhadra and Goddess Subhadra is being celebrated across Jharkhand today with traditional fervour and devotion. Religious rituals began early this morning at the historic Jagannathpur temple in Dhurwa, Ranchi. The Rath Yatra will commence for Mausi Badi at 5:01 p.m. The first international flight service from Madhya Pradesh has been launched. Chief Minister Dr. Mohan Yadav flagged off the first direct flight from Indore to Abu Dhabi, the capital of the United Arab Emirates. Speaking on the occasion, Chief Minister said that Prime Minister Narendra Modi had always believed that even a common man should be able to fly. The state's aviation policy has been built on this very idea. He said the government is ready to provide 15 lakh rupees per flight as financial support for international routes. This will help bring down ticket prices for passengers. In FIFA World Cup football, defending champions Argentina defeated England 2-1 in the second semi-final at Atlanta Stadium in USA to set up a title clash against Spain. The first half ended goalless, but Anthony Gordon scored the opening goal for England in the 55th time. Argentina's Enzo Fernandez equalized in the 55th minute and Lautaro Martinez struck in the 90th minute to complete a dramatic 2-1 comeback victory for Argentina. Now Argentina will play against Spain in the final of July 19. And that is the end of this news bulletin.
1: நேரம் 5 மணி 10 நிமிடம்.